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0: morning, sir.
1: Hi, I'm checking in for my flight.
0: Lovely. Business or pleasure?
1: Holiday.
0: And where will you be staying?
1: With my parents. They live over there.
0: Lovely. Travel insurance?
1: Oh, no, thanks.
0: Have you got travel insurance?
1: No.
0: Check to see if you need any vaccinations?
1: No.
0: Checked out the local laws?
1: No, look. Why do I need to know all this? I'm just staying with my parents.
0: Is either of your parents A, a local lawyer, or the chief of police, B, fabulously wealthy, C, the owner of a private plane with its own fully trained medical staff, or D, none of the above?
1: D.
0: Lovely. Are you a superhero and in fact immortal?
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1: One night I got so hammered I cracked my head open and went to hospital.
0: I had to take him in. Cost me 100 euros.
1: Then we got into this wicked fight.
0: He got us into a fight. We ended up in a police cell.
1: I can't wait till next time.
0: Never again.
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0: It was just another day, a familiar drive through familiar country. But then, just around the corner, came the unexpected. He'd let his speed creep a little too high as he approached a bend, and he was no longer driving at the right speed for the road. The scary thing is, he didn't even realize driving even a little too fast for the situation is a major cause of collisions, especially on country roads where you don't know what's around the corner. 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
2: Hey, we're XXX and XXX from Sunset Comedy Club. Then talk about the show coming up and where people can get tickets or if they can buy it on the door. Oh no.
3: 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We just need to add another round in.
2: Right, who are we again? What's your name?
3: My name is Alex Irons. What's your name?
2: And what? It's Sam Joseph. And we're nice comedians who've seen tarot for the barren desert of lacking laughter. 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
3: It's absolutely free to come in when we have 10 comedians every 2 weeks who are up and coming in the London and surrounding areas of the comedy scene. 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We do advise that you come early to avoid disappointment.
2: Yeah. Also, there's a happy hour between 5 and 8 at the Junction Pub for just £3 on many of the great drinks. And, you know, come up and we're in the function room above the Junction, and it's great fun. It's great fun. Please come and enjoy it because, you know, where else are these comedians going to get therapy?
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0: That's where you're left. 1887. Thomas Edison.
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5: 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Martin Luther King is born.
6: 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Chuck Yeah. Yeah. Yeah. Yeah. Yeah. Yeah. Yeah. Yeah. Yeah. Yeah.

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2: Good morning, everyone. It's Sunday, and it's Sunday Detox, and it's the bank holiday weekend too. So we all get an extra day off tomorrow, which is great. Hope you're well. I've got some on this day in histories to go through. Only a couple. Back in 1146, a little bit before I was born, European leaders outlaw the crossbow, intending to end war for all time. Didn't work out too well because we invented other stuff, but there you go. And more recently, 1957, the US performs a nuclear test at Nevada test site, proving the first one. See what I mean? See what I'm saying? I'm sure you know the rest. Now, I've had an interesting weekend, actually, so far, and it's only Sunday. I came home last night, and we got this little kitten. It seems to be stranded on my flat roof of my conservatory, and it didn't seem to be able to get down. And this thing's only, like, 6 months old. Eventually, we got her in. And I've kept her overnight. I'm going to take her down to get a microchip read today, hoping she's got one. But if you're in the Harrow area and you've lost a kitten, could you initially WhatsApp studio, which is 0208 869 3959. Obviously, I can't give my number out over the air, but if you do it on the studio number 0208 869 3959, particularly if you know somebody who's lost one in the Harrow area, it's HA1 area, I'd be very, very grateful to hear from you, and hopefully we can reunite the little kitty. So I'm going to play a track for the kitty. How about this one? This is a cat-themed track, which you may know. This is Al Stewart with Year of the Cat.

That's Al Stewart, Year of the Cat. And as I said earlier, I'm playing that because there's a little kitten that has gone astray and ended up in my back garden. And I've taken her in. If you know anybody in the Harrow area that's lost one, I'm in the HA1 area, then if you could WhatsApp the studio 0208 869 3959, I'd be very, very grateful. Now, on to sad issues. Obviously, you would know by now last week that Dolly Parton passed away. I want to play a track of Dolly's in memory of her. So this is I Will Always Love You.

track called To Be Free. And that is by Icelandic singer-songwriter Emiliana Torini, released as a single in 1999. That was a nice laid-back track, wasn't it? I nearly fell asleep, in a good way. I thought that was brilliant. If you want to join in, let me know how your Sunday's going so far. It's 0208 869 3959. Quick hello to Debbie and Peter in Harrow, who are, again, having a nice cup of tea. It's becoming quite a habit now, but it's important that you all know about this, because tea is a serious subject.

not before, of course, checking out my my little guest. There's a kitten found in my back garden. I'm going to put it out again. And if anybody in the HA1 area or Harrow area has lost a kitten, I found one. It may be yours. If you could WhatsApp on 0208 869-3959, I'd be extremely grateful. I will be checking out to see whether the cat does have a chip, and obviously if it's chipped, then I'll be able to locate the owner. In the meantime, here's a bit of adagio.

0: Adagio for strings. That's lovely, isn't it? And that's the that isn't the, you'll often hear the, in fact I've played it myself, the remix versions of that with like a chill beat behind it. It really doesn't need it, does it? It's really fantastic. I've got some birthdays, some celebrity birthdays to read out. So we have 1979, Leon Lopez, British television director and actor, who played the character was Jerome Johnson in Brookside, was born in Liverpool, England. In 1980, Angel Colby, English actress. She was in Merlin, Riot Women, Innocent. She was born in London. That's 1980. Happy birthday to you. And in 1986, Ryan Ross, American guitarist and lyricist for Panic at the Disco, was born in Las Vegas, Nevada. So that's the celebrity birthdays. I'm here until 11 o'clock when we have Sarika coming in with Sunday Shuffle. And we have the request show later on this afternoon with Peter and the team from 7 till 8 p.m. At 8 p.m, normally it's Pierre's show, Rock and Radio Therapy. I'm covering for Pierre. He's not too well today, unfortunately, so wishing him well. I'll be there tonight playing some more music, which is a good idea, isn't it? And lots of chat and stuff like that. And I might give you a kitten update if you want to listen to that. And don't forget, between 2 and 3 this afternoon, Andrew's show, Showtime, with Showtime music, which you will enjoy, or else. Anyway, moving on. Got another nice chill track for you coming up.
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0: Well, it's a little bit more upbeat, but you know.

Yes, indeedy. That was a little bit more upbeat, wasn't it? I don't want you to get too relaxed, because you've got to be, you know. It's you've still got tomorrow. You've got an extra day this weekend. Whee! Anyway, that was Groove Armada, If Everyone Looked the Same. And that was released in May 1999. Now, I don't know if you know, there's a track written by and sung by Billy Joel, it's called And So It Goes. I've got a really lovely cover of this. This is an instrumental version by a trio called the Soren Baby Trio, and I've played a lot of their stuff over the last few months, actually, but I want to play you this. This is the instrumental version of And So It Goes.

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That's FAC 15, with their cover of Rainy Days and Mondays, originally recorded by the Carpenters. What do you think? Do you like the original best, or do you like that one best, or do you like them both? I like them both. 0208 869 3959. You can let me know what you think.

That's the Orb, a track called Asylum. That's a 7-inch version. It's quite uppy, isn't it? Well, it's almost time for me to go. So, as usual, I'm going to play you the last couple of tracks. Force Rica comes in for the this is the Sunday Detox, for the Sunday Shuffle. I will see you again next week. And if you listen to Pierre's show, it will be me tonight, so have a listen to that. This is a track called Only Love. Chris Coco.

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1: Good morning, everyone, and welcome along to the Sunday Shuffle with me, Sarika. I'm here with you until midday. Hope you're all well this Sunday afternoon. Not even afternoon, it's still the morning. Sunday the 30th of August. Oh, the last Sunday of August. How are we here? How are we here so quickly? Big, big thank you to Tim for the past hour of wonderful, wonderful, relaxing music. And I need some relaxing music today. And if you need a little bit more, I've got the Sunday Chill Out at 11:30 for you coming up. But this is the show where I play you a little bit of everything. All sorts of music, all sorts of genres, all sorts of ages of music. Anything and everything goes on the Sunday Shuffle. I play you all sorts. It's like a bag of... Do you remember those licorice when they used to just have all sorts of...
2: Jamboree bag.
1: Is that what it was called?
2: Yeah, I remember years ago, back in the 70s or 60s, yeah, they were jamboree.
1: Jamboree. Okay, we're going to have a jamboree, people. We're going to have a jamboree on this show. This is the Sunday jamboree for today. We're not calling it the shuffle, we'll call it the jamboree. And I'm going to kick it off, obviously... Everybody's been playing her, and I've got quite a few for you. I'm going to start off with the obvious, because we always start with something old, something new. But I'm going to start off with an obvious one that does get played quite a bit, of the legendary Dolly Parton. And I'm going to be talking a bit about her on the show. And I'm going to be playing you some hidden gems as well from her. But I have to kick it off with an absolute gem of a song. This one, everyone loves to bits, and just a heartache in this song, the way she sings it, the impact it has, just so brilliant. This is, of course, Jolene by Dolly Parton. This week, something old, and I'll play something new straight after.

Really, really like that. That is brand new from Chase and Status, teaming up with Debbie. Just a great vocalist who I've played before on this show, and just an amazing collab. I love Chase and Status. They always pick out some really, really great vocalists to work with, and that's brand new from them, and that's called Gone Too Far. Really, really like that. It's kind of got that big classic Chase and Status atmospheric feel, right? Like, it just feels so good. You are listening to the Sunday Shuffle on Radio Harrow. I was calling it the Sunday Jamboree because of Tim gave me the word Jamboree, Tim who was on before me. And I feel like I need a bit of a jamboree and a bit of a shake-up because I'm so tired today. And it's because yesterday I wasn't in Harrow. I know I was cheating on Harrow. I was up in the Midlands. I was in Coventry. And I drove up and I won't lie, like the way, like at night, I don't know what, I want to know, did it rain in Harrow yesterday? Because it was like the monsoon up there. It was so rainy up north that I was like driving. And you know when you just, it takes such intense concentration to drive in the rain, and it was making so much noise because of the, it was almost like flooded, so you could hear all the water going through the car and all of that. So for the first half hour of driving back, it was just like, whoa. And then as soon as you get closer and closer to London, it's like there's barely been any rain anywhere. I was like, God, I don't know if it rained. Because I won't lie, I really want it to rain so that the cars feel like they're clean. And there's spider webs all over the cars and they're really gross and I don't want to touch them. So if it rains nicely, then I don't have to do that. But they're still there on the other car that was here, so I'm guessing it didn't. If it did, let me know. 0208 869 3959. Did it rain in Harrow? Help me out. But this was the song that came to my mind as soon as I started approaching London and the rain cleared. This felt fitting. This is Johnny Nash with I Can See Clearly Now.

It is, of course, a very busy one. There's so many big events. I feel like, even last night, driving back, the radios were all like non-stop party, party, party, boom, boom, boom, boom. It was a lot. I really just needed some relaxing music and I was like not finding it anywhere. It was really, really hard work. But of course it is, because I feel like maybe everybody is in a party mood apart from me. But everybody is in a party mood because it's Reading and Leeds Festival. It was All Points East Festival. There's loads of big gigs in town. There's also Notting Hill Carnival, which of course is another big West London moment. Is anyone going to Carnival? Get in touch if you are. 0208 869 3959 on the WhatsApp. Let me know if you are going to Carnival. I know it's always a big, big celebration, and it's 60 years of Notting Hill Carnival this year, which is a big, big one. And for me, that means I have to play you some Carnival music. And even though I'm not feeling party party right now, I'm hoping it will help me G myself up before we hit our Sunday chill out. So, gonna give you some Carnival vibes now. This is Skinny Fabulous, which is a name I wish I had and could atone to. Skinny Fabulous, Michelle Montano, who is a legend, Bungie Garland. This is Family. Shake your hips to this.

0: Is everyone jumping up together? I mean, it is getting me a bit bouncy. Even though I'm not feeling very bouncy today. If this is for anyone who's going to carnival, this is Famalay. And actually, I'm going to keep the carnival vibes before we get into our Sunday chill out. It is, of course, 60 years of carnival. So I'm going to play, I think this is a carnival classic. It's one I haven't heard in a while. This is Incredible by MB featuring General Levy.
1: Wicked, wicked, jungle is massive. Wicked, wicked, jungle is massive. Wicked, wicked, jungle is massive. Wicked, wicked.

so good. This is an absolute jam from my childhood. Incredible. MB featuring General Levi. Got to say, Stu has been in touch saying this tune is wicked, wicked. And I think he means wicked, wicked, right? Like, that's the way you have to say this. Jungle is massive. I miss this sound of jungle. This is so good, so good. And also shout out to Peter, who's been listening in as well and saying it's been an eclectic mix of music. Darn right, that's what we do on the Sunday Shuffle or the Jamboree, whatever you're calling it this week. Carnival Massive as well. That is an absolute great song and I feel quite pumped up and ready to dance, which doesn't quite go with the Sunday Chill Out, which is what happens every week at 11:30 when we slow things down. And if you listen to Tim's show before me, he gives you a whole hour of chill. So if you need an hour of chill, go to our website, radioharrow.org, and you'll get a whole hour of chill there. But I'm going to give you a little bit of chill. In fact, I'm going to give you a little, two wonderful bits of chill. I'm going to kind of stick with the carnival vibes because it is carnival weekend. Notting Hill Carnival celebrates 60 years. And I played you some new carnival music with Michelle Montano. And then I played you some incredible just now with some jungle vibes, which was very fun and upbeat. But there's also the slightly slower side to carnival, and this is a carnival classic that if you're celebrating 60 years, this is a song that does get played and has been remade and done lots of things with over the years. But this is the original, and it made massive waves when it came out back in the day, and it's such a great song. For the first part of this week's Sunday Chill Out, yes, there's more coming in. It's a completely different genre. You're going to want to listen because it is a Dolly Parton special. But this song, for carnival, to nod to the chilled side of carnival, because there is a chilled side as well, this is an absolute classic by Janet Kay. This is Silly Games.

How does she hit those notes? That is Janet Kay with Silly Games on Radio Harrow on the Sunday Shuffle. That's a silly note, really, isn't it? It's such a high note. That is one of the Sunday chillouts for this week. That one is in order of Carnival. But this next Sunday chill out on Radio Harrow, which is where I play you music to soothe your soul because there's only half an hour of the Sunday morning left. And I know this Sunday's different because you've got a long weekend, so you might not be stressing as much as a normal Sunday, but you may be very busy and partying and whatnot and need an extra Sunday chill out. So I mentioned the very sad news that Dolly Parton passed away this week, which was really, really, really, really sad. And I played you a Dolly Parton song earlier, and everyone's been playing you Dolly Parton songs, and I played you one of the obvious ones. It's always either Jolene, it's always either 9 to 5, or it's always either I Will Always Love You. Like, those are the three, right? Those are the three. Big, big songs, amazing songs. I love hearing them, and I won't get tired of them. But now I'm going to play you some Dolly that you may not be familiar with. Because she is an absolutely incredible person, and her way and outlook on life and the way she treated everybody was with equality and kindness and care. So much so that when the big thing that hit me when she passed away was normally, and this is big generalization here, just a big caveat, this is a big generalization. Normally when a big celebrity dies, there's loads of stuff about them and all of this, and there's always this person did all of these amazing achievements and all of this kind of stuff, and there's always a but section where there's some of the controversies, there's some of the issues that they faced in their life, all of this kind of stuff. Or there's people coming out the woodworks going, oh yeah, I didn't even like them anyway. You know, horrible stuff. There's always a little tinge of horrible somewhere when someone passes away. Dolly, I did not see anything bad about Dolly anywhere, which is rare. Very, very, very rare, right? Like, I even Googled Dolly Parton controversies to try and find out more. But the fact is, she owned any kind of criticism that came to her. She took it on the chin. She was like ahead of the game. She was like, I am people call me the joke. I am the joke or whatever. She kind of, I've been doing Dolly Parton impressions all week. Like, just because of, even with Whitney Houston, when she was like, people asked her about Whitney Houston becoming massively famous over her song. And her answer was, she made me a lot of money, right? Like, what a great answer. She was so honest and so on it. And just a very, very, very inspiring woman, right? So I have a track that is a very kind of spiritual Dolly track, which, like, her whole vision on life and how she's come from struggles and been one of 12 siblings, come from absolute poverty that has just somehow turned everything around and made the best of life. She had a lot of faith in God. And when she sang about God, it was very, very touching. And this track is one of my favourites of hers. It's called God's Colouring Book. And I want you to listen to the lyrics of this and just feel everything, because this is exactly why Dolly was absolutely amazing. Turn this up, sit back and relax and listen to Dolly Parton.

just perfect, isn't it? That song is just so perfect. That is called God's Colouring Book. That is Dolly Parton at one of her finest, and it's a hidden gem. Like, no one really plays that song. It's so beautiful, and I hope you enjoyed that on Radio Harrow. Also want to shout out to Debbie, who also listened to the previous Sunday Chill Out and really loved Silly Games and said it brought back childhood memories. Thank you so much for tuning in on Radio Harrow. And also to Shrey, who said he really, really enjoyed the Dolly Parton tribute there. And he gave me a fun fact, because he said that Olivia Newton-John and Dolly Parton did a version of Jolene together, and it was only released after Olivia Newton-John passed away. And, you know, it's all these amazing, amazing stories of Dolly that have been coming out after she passed away that you just go, wow, what an amazing human being, right? Like, she just was exactly what she was on the tin. She didn't hide anything. She didn't do any of that. She was just brilliant. And one of the other stories, and this is where I might get into a bit of trouble, but I'm going to play you a fair bit of Dolly on this show. And I'm not really meant to, but I'm going to, because, you know, we have to. And Shrey, who is from Radio Harrow, who rang in to give me that fact about Olivia Newton-John, I'm sure he'll appreciate this as well, because I know he's a big Michael Bublé fan, as am I. I'm a big Michael Bublé fan. And Michael Bublé put up a post when Dolly Parton passed away, and it was a letter that Dolly had written to him saying, I have a song for you, a Christmas song, and I would love if you listened to it and could sing it. And there was a line in it saying that, I know you probably are, if you don't like it or don't want it, well, don't worry, I just wanted to send it to you anyway, because I think your voice would fit it the most. And I'm rambling on too much, and don't worry about it if you can't, and whatever, love, Dolly. Like, it was just such an honest, written response that was just so genuine. And Michael Bublé wrote, I didn't even listen to the song, I just said yes as soon as I saw it was Dolly. And isn't that, you would just say yes if it's Dolly. And just the way she wrote it was just so human, and you wouldn't expect a superstar like Dolly to write that. So I am going to play you, in August, a Christmas song, just because it's absolutely beautiful. This is Michael Bublé and Dolly Parton. This is Cuddle Up, Cozy Down, Christmas. Sorry, everyone. It's happening.

0: Merry Christmas, darling.
1: Merry Christmas.
2: Merry Christmas indeed. Yeah, don't adjust your radios. I have just gone a bit rogue. I'm ready for Christmas now. I am so ready for Christmas. I had to play you a bit of Dolly Parton and Michael Bublé. I had to on the Sunday Shuffle on Radio Harrow.
0: Is it the case
2: on
0: now,
2: the 30th of August.
0: So is it the case now that it's now Michael Bublé and Dolly Parton are not just for Christmas?
2: They aren't. I've said this so many times. They shouldn't be. Like, Dolly.
0: What are you like? Miss Unetka, wonderful. We love you.
2: Andrew Fuller was like, what are you doing?
0: Oh, goodness me. Have I suddenly lost 3 months, you know?
2: Well, summer's over technically after this weekend,
0: of course.
2: Right?
0: Yeah, because it's raining now.
2: So
0: it's cold.
2: Christmas.
0: 20 degrees on my dashboard this morning when I came
2: in. I've seen Christmas stuff in the shops.
0: Oh, stop it.
2: So,
0: no. You
2: know, I'm okay.
0: Oh, gosh.
2: I hope no one comes at me.
0: We've started.
2: I mean, come at me.
0: Can I just quickly give you some Dolly quotes?
2: Go on, yeah.
0: I love me a Dolly quote.
2: Of course.
0: On self-identity and authenticity, she always used to say, I am comfortable in my own skin, no matter how far I've stretched it at times.
2: I love it. You should do it in the Dolly accent. Can you do a Dolly accent?
0: I can't do a Dolly. Oh, let me try. Hold on. The next one is, it's hard to be a diamond in a rhinestone world.
2: It's hard to be a diamond in a rhinestone world.
0: And the best one of the whole lot is, if you want the rainbow, you've got to put up with the rain.
2: I love it. That is the best. That is the best.
0: There you go.
2: Dolly is something else. She is one of those superstars.
0: I know.
2: That, you know, like, even just her name and her look. Like, I think, you know, there's very few people who you could go anywhere in the world and they will know who Dolly Parton is.
0: Oh, absolutely. Yes.
2: And there used to be that caliber of celebrity quite regularly, right?
0: Yes, exactly.
2: But I feel like that's a loss of that generation. That, like, we're losing lots of them now. Like,
0: the
2: I don't know who currently is big enough for everybody to know them.
0: To step into those shoes.
2: Maybe Taylor Swift, but
0: that's
2: about it, right?
0: No, yeah.
2: Like, so it's...
0: Great loss. And Tim Curry this week as well, Sarika.
2: Yeah, Tim.
0: You know, great singer, great actor. He was in Home Alone. He was, of course, Frankenfurter in Rocky Horror. I'm going to play a track from that in my show today.
2: Yeah, you should.
0: Yeah,
2: that would be lovely.
0: I am going to play a little tribute to Dolly, but it's not Dolly singing. It's I'm going to play it from the musical 9 to 5. So,
2: Did you see the clip of them announcing that she passed away at the start of the musical?
0: I did see that.
2: Mad
0: the audience
2: moment.
0: Kind of gasped in one fell swoop, didn't they?
2: Very sad. And what else do you
0: but what lovely memories of her, you know? I mean, the woman was so huge and so kind of big in so many different ways. Not just to, you know, her book thing, you know, that
2: the Imagination Library that has 300 million books or something crazy like that.
0: There we go. She connected with so many people in so many different ways.
2: And it was all because of her dad was illiterate.
0: Oh, that's right, yes.
2: And he couldn't read it, and so she wanted to make sure kids could read.
0: Yeah, absolutely.
2: And do you know, in her hometown of Tennessee, when the college dropout rates were really high, and so she offered $500 to every single person who passed college.
0: Wow.
2: And the dropout rates went down. Like, it was
0: amazing.
2: Like amazing, right? What a woman.
0: What a woman. What have I got in my show? Very quickly, it's a movie themed week this week. You know, music from the movies, Star Wars, Forrest Gump, Dreamgirls, Harry Potter music, Superman. I'm going to play some music from Superman, John Williams, Top Gun by Hans Zimmer. Great music from that. James Bond theme, can't get away from that.
2: Did you watch the James Bond prom? I missed it yesterday.
0: No, it's on the iPlayer. It'll be on the iPlayer.
2: I
0: saw it was on music from Back to the Future and the John Dunbar theme from Dances with Wolves, again by John Barry. Great music.
2: Such good music. You've got to tune into
0: Thank you, darling.
2: 2 p.m. I'm going to keep some new music going right now with one of my favourite bands. Their name is Blossoms. I've played them lots on the show. They've teamed up with Declan McKenna. Great collab. And this, again, Blossoms are the best because they do storytelling in their songs. And this is called Additional Driver.

They're talking about a bus there. There's a whole story about this track. It's called Additional Driver. He had a slight bump when he was having an accident around the Apollo, and then the police stopped them and a fan stopped him for a selfie. And this whole story is told in this song. And then they wrote his name down as an additional driver, even though he wasn't a driver. Very fascinating stuff. That is Brand New Blossoms with Declan McKellar on Radio Harrow. I really like that. I really like this band. I need to go and see them live. They just are so good, and it feels like that noughties indie disco sound, which I just absolutely love. But it has come to the time for me to love you and leave you, and leave you in the capable hands of Andrew Fuller, who will be here at 2 p.m. And of course, don't go anywhere, because there's also the request show at 7 p.m. so you can get your requests in now, 0208 869 3959. And after me, there's the Harrow Hits, which is the highlights from the week, so stay tuned for that as well. And I'm going to leave you, because we've been playing lots of Dolly and I'm breaking all the rules today. I'm giving you 4 Dolly tracks today. And this is her favourite song to sing. And it's beautiful. It's just about her mum. It's about making something out of nothing. And feels like a fitting way for us to be singing us out today is, of course, the one and only Dolly Parton. I'll see you next week. This is Coat of Many Colours.

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0: I had an experience today. Have you ever lost something for a really long time and then you just thought it was gone forever and then magically it reappeared?
1: Yeah.
0: The joy that you felt mm-hmm. when you saw it again. So I had an item, a scarf actually, it was purchased for me, an Indian pashmina, really beautiful scarf. And it was given to me by a friend of mine from my PhD class. And she went back to India, but it was always this great little reminder of her. And it went with everything. It matched my coat. It matched like everything I wore. It was magical that way. And then a few weeks ago, I got a backpack stolen out of her car. And the day after the backpack went missing, I couldn't find the scarf. And I had to conclude that it had been in the backpack, because sometimes this is too hot, you know, I'll just stuff it in there. Mm. I thought, no, it couldn't be. And I was heartbroken because everything else that was in there probably was maybe replaceable or, you know, I didn't totally need it. But that was the one thing. It was like a gift. You can't just go back and say, oh, by the way, remember that gift that you gave me? You know, it's not the same. Yeah. And my husband tried to, you know, try to replace it and stuff. It's really sweet. But I had to come to terms with the fact that it was gone. And I never really fully accepted it. So I know this is like a sad story. It should be like violin music playing over here. And then yesterday, I was finally doing laundry, which this is the lesson for us all. And I went through the laundry bin trying to find the matching, you know, colors for the load. And I got to the bottom of it, and lo and behold, there was my scarf. Now, there's no reason it should have been there. It doesn't belong in there. But what apparently happened is the lid is sort of wonky, and sometimes stuff will slide in, and I'll have to retrieve it. It must have just fallen in there and then got buried by laundry. And I didn't find it till yesterday. And I thought it was gone forever. The reunion was so sweet. It's like, I didn't think I'd ever see you again. Seriously, I thought it was stolen. And that obviously nobody's going to want it because they want like electronics and stuff they can sell. So I just thought it was in a bin somewhere. You know, I just always felt sad when I thought of it. But now my scarf, which was lost, which I'm now calling the prodigal scarf, has been returned. So I wanted to share my good news. And if anyone else has experience like that, I hear you. Exactly. It was a very triumphant feeling.
2: You mentioned that this scarf went with everything. It was of a certain... It went with everything.
0: Disclaimer, man conversation
2: up. No, just, you said it went with everything. That is such a non-male thing to say.
3: I'm a big fan of yours, Neil, but if you're going to go there, then I feel like I'm allowed to do what I'm about to do.
2: Right.
3: Wendy just said... It goes with everything.
2: Yeah.
3: And you said, and I'm going to do my best Neil Ford impression, pretend there's two of us in the room. That's such a girl thing to say.
2: It's worryingly good, actually.
4: Yeah, that's good.
2: Yeah. But no, I would never say, oh, those socks, I'd be devastated to lose both of those socks because they go with everything.
0: But socks are in a different class.
4: You don't really see socks, do you?
0: Scarf is like it's outerwear, but it could also double as a shawl or a fashion accessory. I mean, it's already a multi-purpose item. But now, take that item and put the added feature of it matches everything. It's magical.
4: I got a pair of jeans that match everything.
0: Well played, Malcolm. See, you understand.
4: Yes.

0: 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There are two types of drive you can have on the motorway. One that feels like this. Or one that feels... like this. The difference is just a few little changes. Like giving more space to the car in front or not hogging the middle lane. Because being a little more considerate on the road actually reduces congestion and collisions, which transforms everyone's journey. So we all feel a little less and a lot more National Highways.
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0: community this evening?
1: We didn't buy any pillows. I don't want to speak for you, but I didn't get any pillows. So they won't measure up. Have you got something that...
2: Well, for months I've had writer's block in my music composition that I've been doing for my coursework at school. And today I finally was able to break through it.
0: So you wrote a song?
2: Well, I haven't finished it yet, but I'm getting there.
0: Exciting. Yeah. And can we get the world exclusive first play once you finish writing it?
2: Sure.
0: Great, good.
1: This is a station that launches careers. I would definitely have that down there. Yeah, amazing stuff. I mean, for me, I don't know, I've really neglected my health for a long time. So I started swimming again yesterday, which is something.
0: Where did you go swimming?
1: Highgrove.
0: Okay.
1: I used to do it all the time, and I've just been on my bum basically for ages.
0: Did you enjoy it?
1: Yeah, I did. I did. It was great to exercise and feel that rush, and then not feel great for a couple of hours afterwards. But that's good, you know. It's the first step, so I'm pleased about that.
0: Did you feel really hungry after you finished swimming?
1: No. You're not supposed to eat before or after you get in the swimming
0: pool. Oh, really?
1: Oh, you don't?
0: No, I don't swim.
1: Oh, do you not fight? Yeah, no. You're not supposed to eat, like, before or afterwards, especially not fish. So, you know.
0: Oh, really?
1: If there's a moving meal, don't go for it. But I have to say, that breaking that creative block thing is really quite amazing. So well done, you. Now, the pillow.
0: Yeah, it was important. I was getting a bad back.
1: That's fair enough. In your car.
0: I like the fact that while the car was being MOT'd, I was able to...
1: You multitask. You killed two birds with one stone.
0: Exactly. Yeah. That's why it was a big deal.
1: Yeah. Sure.

0: mind.
1: Maddie and I are going to guess your new favourite band.
2: Oh, fine. Okay. Right.
1: So, do you want to give us some clues?
2: Oh, God.
1: Actually, yeah, hang on. Before you do that, talk amongst yourselves for a second. I just want to... Okay, no, actually, you don't need to anymore. I've queued up the theme music.

0: music for this very cultural piece.
1: Oh no.
0: Okay, so tell us about this.
1: I want to say it was a bit frustrating that you told us, you interrupted us talking amongst ourselves there, because we were really getting into it before you
0: I apologize.
1: Right, what clues have I got to give you? They were a big influence on Damon Albarn of Blur and Gorillaz fame.
0: Okay.
1: And Marillion and Radiohead. There we are. You're both looking at me like computer videos that are buffered.
0: So can we ask questions?
1: Yeah, of course you can. That's more fun.
0: Okay, so was it made up of two brothers?
1: Yes. I feel like you know what this is.
0: Is it two? Okay, go on. Do you have a question?
2: Wait, what?
1: There it is. Go on.
2: What, like, decade are they from?
1: Late 80s and 90s, which I usually don't really listen to, so there's a precedent broken. You're not warm so far, and I don't want this to go on for 2 years.
0: Is it two brothers from Manchester?
1: Oh, you think it's Oasis?
0: Yeah.
1: It's not Oasis.
0: Oh, okay.
1: Do you know what the funny thing is? I thought you had it and you couldn't be further. I tell you what, why don't you give me a green light when you want me to put you out of your misery?
0: Okay, fine. Well, I think let's go for two more questions.
1: Go on. And then one more. Get closer. I bet you can get it.
0: Is it the Mr. Blobby? Is it Mr. Blobby?
1: I'll tell you what. Do you know what? That is actually close. And that's worrying that in some way, shape or form, that's close.
0: Is it the Pink Panther theme tune?
1: My favourite band is the Pink Panther theme tune. He's got it, but for fun, you can't think of any more questions. It's fine.
0: I think you could put us out of my
1: I think actually it's become slightly less of an innocuous segment because of what Maddie mentioned about breaking through writer's block. Mm. I've had that for a long time as well. Not music, I don't write music, but I think that it has been difficult to feel that you're doing the right thing when you're making stuff, and are people going to like this? And discovering this band, who are called The Cardiacs, has really, really opened that up for me recently, because they are completely free creatively in a really fun and exciting way. They say it's pop music, it's not. I could say it is and you go, no, it's not. It's progressive punk.
2: Yeah.
1: Which is like very intense but also very creative. It's a lot of fun. It's a lot of fun. We won't have it on the don't look, because we won't.
0: I'm trying to find
1: it. And if we do, I don't want to subject the listeners to it.
0: Okay. No, can't find it.
1: No.
2: Because yeah, I think that's something that annoys me with artists. Like, they have like rock or indie influences, but then they still get classified as pop artists. Yeah. And it's just like, it's kind of hard to like determine like what genre they're in, because you know they're never classified properly in like streaming services or anything.
1: And if you're looking for a recommendation because they're funneling your taste, whereas these guys have done sea shanties and nursery rhymes and all sorts of absolute nonsense. So it's hard to put a pin on, but I guess that's part of the fun, really, when you hear a lot of processed pop music. As fun as it is, it's nice to have something that has no concessions to commerciality, but it's still very melodic and beautiful. So there we are.

0: Apparently, they've rewritten some of the Roald Dahl books.
1: Yes,
2: I heard about that.
0: Ask about that. But how do we feel about it? I'm quite upset.
1: Yeah. I think it's so difficult because on the one hand, I understand why they want to bring it up to date and get rid of some of the references, which, quite frankly, are not acceptable today. Mm. But on the other hand, you have to think about things in context because you have to think about Enid Blyton. I think some of her books were quite bad as well in terms of the language being used. So
3: and
1: I guess
3: any
1: it's a
3: book
1: case.
3: About any colonial history has got loads of terms in it. But it's like you can't rewrite history.
1: You can't.
3: It sits there to learn from it.
2: And Famous Five, was that Enid Blyton?
3: Yeah.
0: But also, like the twits, it's based on making fun of another person. Like you jest. And I feel like you do have banter with your friends and you can be nice. But it's like banter between friends. It's not it's actually something mean.
2: It's not personal.
0: So I think there is a fine line between having fun and then being boring.
2: Yeah.
1: Although having said that, I actually had a conversation with Nick about this at the weekend about, you know, having banter and stuff. And I guess it depends on how the other person is receiving what you're saying. So I'm not trying to say people shouldn't say what they want to say, but I think just read the room a little bit.
3: Yeah.
1: So if the person looks like they might be a bit upset, then stop. Don't.
3: Yeah. It's really hard, that whole fine line thing. But and also with books, it's really... Like I'm thinking just like 20 years ahead, is David Walliams' books going to get censored because some of what he's saying in his stuff isn't allowed? Like, you can't call a granny a gangster or whatever. You know, I don't know. Like, there might be some, like, 20 years down the line, we might not be allowed to say that.
1: I have to say, I do know some gangster grannies.

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1: Belmont, Wealdstone,
2: Northwood,
1: Preston Road.
0: More than just music.
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0: Hannah, you want to let something out, right?
1: So today,
0: in a bit of a pickle.
1: Michelle and I, we decided that we're going to get like work cars. Firstly, cars are so expensive right now. Like,
0: oh my God, yes.
1: Actually ridiculous.
0: Yes.
1: Astronomical. And we thought we could get like a car for like £200 a month because we're going to lease it via the business. So we don't want to pay outright. But that's not possible. We're looking for just under £300 a month. That's crazy. Considering my Clio is like just over £100 a month.
0: Mm.
1: That's mad. But then, do you guys know anyone with electric cars?
0: I do. My cousin has one.
1: Mm. What's her or his opinion of them?
0: They're a couple. So my cousin and her husband, they have one. They've only recently bought it. They bought a Volvo.
1: Okay.
0: You know, like the SUVs, the little SUV.
1: Yeah.
0: V40 it is. Really nice car. And it's electric. And they seem to really like it. Like, they've
1: really?
0: Only had it a few months, though.
1: Do they have a driveway?
0: Yeah.
1: Okay. So this is the issue that I have. I don't have a driveway.
0: Oh, for the plug.
1: Yeah. Yeah. So I'm like, oh my goodness, where do I...
2: How are they going to charge it?
1: Yeah. And like, where I live, there's like one charge point on the road. But it's not a... It's an occupied space most of the time. So what happens if I need to charge it? Do I like knock on everyone's door and say,
0: do you live in a flat?
1: No. But because I've got flatmates, it's not really fair if I...
0: charge your car and they have to pay for...
1: Yeah.
3: Open your windows slightly and sort of feed it through the house.
1: Yeah, some way of like determining how much energy I'm using from...
2: And did you get like maybe like £20 a time?
3: Yeah.
1: Charge it? That's true. And then... That's a good idea, actually.
2: Electric bill.
1: But again, their road is so busy, you don't always get a space outside the front of their house.
3: Yeah.
1: And then I will be moving into a flat, you're right.
0: Yeah.
1: There's no electric points.
3: Yeah.
0: Mm, see, that's a tricky one. Maybe go for a hybrid.
1: Yeah.
2: I don't think this country, like, in London in particular, is ready for electric cars.
1: No, but all the new cars that are being produced are all electric.
2: Yeah.
1: And I'm like, how are you producing so many electric cars?
2: And with some Lula expansion, it'd be like, people will be like being in a rush to get like more economical cars, like electric cars, and that will like make things worse, if you see what I mean.
1: There is like a charge point by my office, but it means that I would have to leave it there.
0: Yeah.
1: There's charge points in this hospital, which is fine, because we're here for like 2-3 hours. So that could actually work out quite well.
2: Yeah, but how long would that charge last for in the week?
1: So it's for 200 miles.
0: 200 miles for one full charge?
1: Yeah.
0: That's not bad.
1: No, it's not.
0: Yeah. So you're just going to have to find somewhere that you could leave your car for. Like,
1: yeah.
0: And just get along with your day for a couple of hours.
1: Yeah, I guess.
0: Yeah. But you know the other thing about electric cars?
1: Mm.
0: I don't find them that... good looking.
1: No, I think I'm
0: they're quite ugly, aren't they?
2: Yeah.
1: I agree. So that's why we wanted like a smart car. But you know, it only has 50 miles.
0: That's not a lot.
1: That makes no sense. And they don't produce any other cars now.
0: Maybe smart car is literally just like a city run around little car.
1: Yeah.
0: Yeah. Not like for long distances.
1: It's crazy.
3: Yeah, definitely.

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0: and Trinity, and there was like an intro act from a band called Neck Deep, and then Youngblood came on stage. I got really excited because I love Youngblood so much, and so did my friend, and it was just a really good time.
1: Yeah.
0: And they played loads of songs that I really love, like Hope for the Underrated Youth and The Funeral, Anarchist. I just really, really enjoyed it, and it was a really good time, and I'm really excited about it, and I wish I was back. Like, I wish I was still there.
1: Are they going to be on concert again, or...?
0: I know they're going on a world tour right now, but okay. I'm not sure if they're going to be doing another concert anytime soon, but if they do, I will be going back.
1: Watch this space.

0: to this. Okay. I just witnessed a lady throw away the centre of a cinnamon roll.
1: What?
0: The centre of a cinnamon roll. The greatest bite of the cinnamon roll.
1: All I got
0: the reason why you get the cinnamon roll, the centre of the cinnamon roll. The world is full of monsters.
1: All I've got a picture of is the cinnamon whirl thing.
0: Yeah. That's exactly what it is.
2: The middle of it.
0: Yeah.
1: If you roll it out.
0: So, like, you know, like, you've got the... And you just take out the middle and you don't eat it.
2: But why would you do that?
0: Isn't that, like, the best bit of a cinnamon roll? Yeah. That's why you have a cinnamon roll. No?
1: I've not had it for a while, but yeah.
2: This lady's weird.
0: But then it made me think. So, like, my dad's from Iran. And then they take any doughy substance out of something. So, like, a baguette. They won't eat the doughy dough. Like,
1: what
0: they'll take it out, they'll leave it aside, and they won't eat it. We went for a cream tea, and then they took the middle of a scone out and just left it on the side. Like, why do people do that?
2: Why eat it then? Like, what are they eating then?
0: The crusty bits.
2: But is there a religious reason?
0: No, I think it's just stupidity.
1: I've heard of people taking the crusts off bread and toast, but this is...
0: It's the other way around.
1: Yeah, exactly.
0: And apparently, my friend's dad does it as well, and he's Arab.
1: Wow.
0: So, my dad's Middle Eastern.
1: That's weird.
0: I mean, I wonder if this woman that did that is Middle Eastern or Arab.
1: Maybe.
0: But
2: that's just a waste of food. Why have it then?
0: A waste of food. And it's also the best part. Like, the doughy bit of a baguette. Oh, my God.
2: Yeah.
0: With, like, salted butter. I don't even eat dairy, but... Oh,
1: that is
0: great. And the middle of a scone, delicious. And a cinnamon roll. Oh, my God. That is... Like, you bite through the crusty bit to get to the middle, and you're like... Oh.

0: Okay, it's about that time in the show where we have the game. We haven't played it in a long while, but we're going to play it tonight. Hannah Grabs. And who else but to describe how it's played than Hannah?
1: Yay!
2: Yay!
1: Okay, so Frankie's going to read out a number of letters in a mixed up order of an actual word.
0: Yeah.
1: And then we're going to get all the letters down. We're going to use our brains and we're going to try and come up with the actual word.
0: Ooh.
1: Does that all make sense?
0: I think so.
1: Okay.
2: Okay. My word is 10 letters long.
0: Okay. Okay.
2: And this is what it is.
0: Ooh.
2: Go for it. D-L-T-R-A-I-O-N-A-T.
1: Can you repeat that just so I got that right?
2: D-L-T-R-A-I-O-N-A-T.
0: Okay. If anybody out there wants to play along, please do.
3: Can you repeat after R? The T-R-A?
2: T-R-A-I-O.
3: I-O.
2: N-A-T.
1: N-A-T. Okay. Get your thinking caps on.
0: So, Hannah Grams, how did we all get on?
1: I'm absolutely stuck.
0: Me too.
2: I would like to see what everyone's got so far.
3: I've only got one word so far.
0: Well, I thought it was...
3: And it's not even 10 letters.
0: What do you want me to say?
2: Yeah.
0: Okay, well, I thought it was traditional, but then it's got... I put two I's and it's got one I, so I don't know if I'm misspelled it or... Don't know. That's what I thought, anyway.
2: What did everyone else get?
0: Anyone else in the studio? Are you sure you got the right word, Frankie?
2: I'm sure I did. I copied it out of a book.
0: Okay. Maybe they might have misspelled it.
3: And it's got to be white then.
0: Yes, exactly.
1: I'm so stuck.
4: I was feeling smug about
0: traditional. Yeah.
2: It was meant to be traditional because that's how it was spelled in the book that I got it out of.
1: Oh, there was a typo in the book. There was a typo in the book. I love it.
0: We're right, they're wrong.
2: Well.
0: There we go. How traditional was that?
1: I mean, to be fair, I wasn't even near.
2: To be fair, I can't. I did not know because I can't. Spell
0: that's
2: traditional.
0: Fine. That's cool.
2: So
0: that's
2: I was just
1: fair
2: copying
1: enough.
2: It out of a book.
1: That's but right. Well done to Stu.
0: Yeah. Yeah. Yeah, thank you.
1: Sarika and Kate.
0: Well done, everyone. Pat
2: well
0: on the
2: done.
0: Back.
1: I got Arnold.
3: Arnold?
0: Who's he?
2: What?
1: I think I got Arnold out of the words.
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2: Ladies and gentlemen, please take your seats in the main auditorium. The performance is about to begin. It's showtime.

afternoon. I loved that bit of Barry White before the hour, didn't you? I thought that was rather good. Love me a bit of Barry White. Very good afternoon to you. A very warm welcome to Showtime here on Radio Harrow. With yours truly, Andrew Fuller. How are you doing out there in Radio Harrow Showtime land today? I hope you're all having a lovely weekend on this last bank holiday weekend of the year. The next one's at Christmas. Oh, can't bear it. Christmas. I'm such an old Scrooge, aren't I? And weather report, we've got 21 degrees on my car dashboard this morning, and it's mostly cloudy out there today. At least it's not raining at the moment. Great show lined up for you today with a full hour of film music. Plus, after the very sad news about the passing of Dolly Parton last Tuesday, I've got a nice track lined up for you to remember her by. And also a great track to celebrate the life of Tim Curry, who also passed away last week as well. All that alongside some great music from the movies such as Forrest Gump, Harry Potter, Wicked, Top Gun. What else would you want? Get in contact with me if you want to. 020-88693959. Put the teeth in the right way around, Fuller. 020-88693959 is that number.

0: The main title theme to the original 1977 movie Star Wars, of course, composed there by John Williams and originally recorded by the London Symphony Orchestra in 1977 for the blockbuster movie series Star Wars, of course. The composition of the piece draws influence from Eric Wolfgang Korngold's score for the 1942 film King's Row and Gustav Holst's Jupiter from his original suite, The Planets.
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0: And as a clue for our next track today, imagine a white feather up in the sky floating down to the ground.

0: from the 1994 movie Forrest Gump, directed by Robert Zemeckis and starring Tom Hanks in the title role of Forrest Gump. Of course, that great music was composed for the movie by Alan Silvestri, for which he won many awards. And as a footnote, did you know at the end of the movie, another little white feather floats up into the sky? Great movie.
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from the 2006 movie Dreamgirls, the unmistakable voices there of Beyoncé and Nika Noni Rose, and the wonderful Jennifer Hudson singing the title theme to the movie Dreamgirls, based on the story of Diana Ross and the Supremes. 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
2: So, as we all know now, last Tuesday, the very sad news broke with the passing of the great country and Western singing star Dolly Parton. At the age of 80, an actress, a global icon and humanitarian, known the world over for her decades-spanning musical career, Dolly was famous for her quotes, and my favourite has to be, "If you want a rainbow, you've got to put up with the rain."

0: 9 to 5 from the 2009 Broadway musical recording sung there by Alison Janney, Megan Hilty and Stephanie J. Block, based on the 1980 movie of the same name. 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
5: 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Because roadside litter kills an estimated 3 million animals every year. No wonder they sound miffed. So let's lend them a paw. Let's take our rubbish with us and bin it properly. National Highways. And what's that? They said thanks very much.
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0: Welcome back. And the other sad news from last week was the passing of Tim Curry at exactly the same age as dear old Dolly, at the ripe old age of 80.
1: How'd you do, I see you've met my faithful handyman. 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

0: So, come up to the lab and see what's on the slab. 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
1: Wonderful stuff. Tim Curry in the part of Dr. Frankenfurter there from Rocky Horror Picture Show with Sweet Transvestite. Rest in peace, Tim.

the prologue from the very first Harry Potter movie series, The Philosopher's Stone, or if you were in the USA, they called it The Sorcerer's Stone. John Williams composed the music for the first three movies. More movie magic from the talented John Williams for you now.

John Williams there conducting the London Symphony Orchestra in the very first original motion picture soundtrack recording of the 1978 movie Superman, starring Christopher Reeves, Marlon Brando, Gene Hackman, Trevor Howard and Margot Kidder. And just for your information, the first movie alone took over $300 million at the box office in the first year of its release. Goodness gracious me. Some Hans Zimmer for you now.

from the latest 2022 movie Top Gun Maverick. That was the main title theme tune by Hans Zimmer. Do you know what? I'm going to be a little bit controversial here, if I may. I love me some Hans Zimmer, but you know what? I didn't think much of the movie. I thought it was so predictable. Never mind. Now, the James Bond theme is the main signature theme tune music for the James Bond films and has been used in every Bond film since Dr. No in 1962. Composed in E minor by Monty Norman, the piece has been used as an accompanying fanfare to the gun barrel sequence in every Bond film, besides Casino Royale, when it was played in its entirety at the end of the movie instead. Enjoy.

Gonna Fly Now by Bill Conti, the composer for the movie Rocky. So, last track today, if I mentioned a DeLorean car, a hoverboard, a truckload of manure, a dog called Einstein, a flux capacitor, 1.21 gigawatts of power, and the speed limit of 88 miles per hour, what movie would I be describing?

Yes, of course, you've guessed it correctly. Great movie, Back to the Future, starring Michael J. Fox as Marty McFly and Christopher Lloyd as Emmett Doc Brown. Alan Silvestri was conducting the Out of Time Orchestra. How lovely is that? It's exactly 1 minute to the hour of three here on Radio Harrow Showtime. So that means I've got to say my goodbyes. Hope you've enjoyed today's show. See you next Sunday for more Showtime fun between 2 and 3. Keep well, keep safe, be kind to one another. See you then.

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0: 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She will save us.
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1: Oh. Animals can't speak to drivers. But if they could, they would be asking us, telling us by the sounds of it, to put our litter and fruit waste in the bin. 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No wonder they sound miffed. So let's lend them a paw. Let's take our rubbish with us and bin it properly. National Highways. And what's that? They said thanks very much.
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1: It's absolutely free to come in, and we have 10 comedians every 2 weeks who are up and coming in the London and surrounding areas of the comedy scene. They're all absolutely fantastic, but you've got to come and check them out. We do advise that you come early to avoid disappointment.
0: Yeah, also, there's a happy hour between 5 and 8 at the Junction Pub for just £3 on many of the great drinks. And, you know, come up and we're in the function room above the Junction, and it's great fun. It's great fun. Please come and enjoy it, because, you know, where else are these comedians going to get therapy?
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2: It's Sunday. It's 7 o'clock. My name is Peter Anson. Therefore, it must be the Sunday Request Show. And a very good evening to you. Welcome along. We're a bit short of people this week. It's going to be ill. However, over at Costa, we have David. Hello, David.
3: Good evening, Peter. How are you doing?
2: Well, listen, I think we're doing better than so many others tonight.
3: Absolutely. It's good to be here. It's nice and air-conditioned up here, so I'm happy to be here.
2: Oh, yeah. We should come down to the studio. I'm just wearing a T-shirt, and actually, I'm a bit cold. And Tim Harrison's just walked in. Hello, Tim. I don't know. Let me just put you up on mic there. You can do that. Come on. Just say hello. Yeah, you're in one of them. I can't remember. Try. Just try one of them.
4: Just make a noise. Sorry about that.
2: Yes, it's all right. I caught you unawares. You just come in, and you're standing in or sitting in for aren't you?
4: Yeah.
2: Because Pierre's not too well, is he? Mainly sitting. Yes. He's not too well.
4: Yeah. No, Pierre's not well. No. So we wish him all the best. So I'll be covering the show tonight from 8 till 10. And, should be a good show.
2: Excellent, excellent. Now, we're going back over to Costa. David.
3: Hello. Yes,
2: I understand. Hello. You've had a good week, have you?
3: Yes, it's been very good. It's been lovely. I've been back to work next week. So I've had a bit getting ready, preparing stuff, learning some new music, getting things ready. And exciting, tomorrow is the Headstone Village show, so I'm going to be singing there with my choir.
2: Yeah, we might talk about that later too. Now, I understand, looking at this, actually, we've had a few people writing already, but I understand you've got... actually, there's one for Kevin who says you won't play it, but I don't want anything with guitars in, so he's going to like the first track. Sorry about that, Kevin. I think you asked for Lonnie Donegan or something. I haven't got that. I will look for the track, though, Kevin. I understand you've got some dedication already up there, Costa?
3: I have got two dedications. Do you want them now?
2: Give me the first one, because I think, and then we'll get on with the show.
3: Oh, well, this is from Stuart with a U. Stuart with a U, and he says he wishes his sister Emily well in Norfolk Park Hospital. She's here, fingers crossed, just for another 2 days, and then going home. Anything, play anything upbeat for her, please. Thank you very much.
2: Well. How about this? Dude Looks Like a Lady by Aerosmith. Pretty upbeat, wouldn't you say?
3: Sounds good, can I?
2: Yes, speak later.

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3: Well, that stops like falling off a cliff there. But yes, go then. You might win some money. And as we're a charity, you might do us some good too. And now, if you want to contact us, and the telephone number is 020-8869-3959, which is also the WhatsApp number, 020-8869-3959. So, frankly, you have no excuse. Now, the next track is for Patin Harrow, and she asked for Blackbird by Miles Karadzic, I think it is. And a very nice track it is too.

0: Well, you couldn't get much different to Aerosmith because you're on that one. That was Milos Karadoric, I think, for Patin Harrow. So I hope you enjoyed that. Now, also, we're back to Costa, hopefully, with David. Are you there, David?
1: I'm there, Peter. I'm
0: By here. Miracles of modern technology, eh?
1: Absolutely, yes. Okay, well, I just spent a lovely few minutes chatting with the three lovely people here. And the mature lady, Cynthia, who's not well, and she took one look at me. I sat down to chat with them, and she said, sit up straight in your chair. I don't have the energy to pick you up off the floor. So I said, yes, ma'am, indeed, and got on with it. So this is a lovely dedication from Derek, Juanita and Sharon to the lovely mum, Cynthia Murray. Get well soon. It was such a lovely chat with all of them. So they would like to hear anything that you've got to play.
0: Okay. Is that it for now, or shall we come back
1: I've
0: later?
1: I've got one more for later, but for the first time since I've been doing this, Costa is absolutely empty apart from me.
0: Good grief.
1: So I can do a dedication to myself, if you like.
0: Well, funny you should say that. Apart from that dedication, there's one to the two of us here, because it's just the two of us today.
1: Absolutely. Okay.
0: Just the two of us. By Bill Withers. Well, good hunting, sir. Speak to you later.

That one's especially for Coralie, who's apparently reveling in retirement. So I hope you like that night version. We've got another dedication now by Christine, who says, Kevin really loves the guitars. I think Kevin was also mentioned earlier. So can he have Footloose for Christine and Kevin? I'm not sure if he really is going to like this, Christine. Anyway, don't forget, message us in on WhatsApp 020-8869-3959. That's 020-8869-3959. This also goes out for Amy and Daniel. Who said anything, please? Well, have this.

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1: And we'll see you very, very soon. Take care, Harrow.
0: Were you too busy for Biggie?
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6: Okay, so you can listen again, should you wish to, but it's live today. We're doing, it's the Sunday request show, so we're doing requests as much as we can. But we do have a well-being segment, and last week we did an interview, a pre-recorded interview with Louisa Nomikos, who has spent 3 months in hospital and what she got up to, and actually that went down very well. We have another one that we played quite a long time ago now. We've been asked to play it out again. So here's a segment telling, and she tells us about what she did during her 3 months in Northwick Park Hospital.
7: So I was in hospital for 3 months and I discovered the Costa Garden. Every day as a routine, I used to come and sit in the garden. I used to order a double espresso to make coffee paintings, and then I would sit in the garden and do the coffee paintings as a way of sort of getting out of the ward, and being able to sort of walk around and be outside was quite nice and gave me a bit of a break. From that point, then I decided that I wanted to do some artwork around the garden area, and I took some of the stones with the permission of Costa and I painted them different colours and then put the stones next to the windows with the same colour. As well as painting the stones, I started to write inspirational phrases on the stones. So for one example, I wrote a phrase, while

0: people seeing artwork there made it less likely to, you know, to people respect the space a bit more.
1: I love you.
0: We also used to get some coffee grains from the used coffee, and I would put them in the soil every day. And I have a son who used to come, and we used to do it every Sunday when I was in hospital. We would get the ground, and them in the soil. And obviously the staff would love that. Doing the paintings that I showed to Costa was massive, you know, a major part of my recovering, you know, my recovery, because it was quite therapeutic. Every day I would start doing a painting, and it was just, it's like art therapy, really. It sort of got me through those 3 months that I was in hospital and gave me something to focus on. But also what was nice is I was showing it to other patients in the ward. So, you know, you're on a ward with maybe five people, and they enjoyed it as much as I did. Some people would actually do it with me, which is nice. So I'm back at Costa today, and it's nice. It's strange, but I did notice the stones are still there. They've slightly moved a little bit, which is probably a good thing, I think. People are noticing them. It's good to see, you know, the place is lively, and you know, the garden is as it was as when I left, but it's also makes me quite thankful for the, you know, for the period of time that I was in. And, you know, I was there for 3 months, and coming back is strange, but also I'm thankful for being able to leave and not be in hospital for so long. It's good though, it's good. I do like the space, and I think that it's good to recognise all the, you know, the spaces that they've made for well-being here.
2: My name's Jeff from Norfolk Park Hospital, Costa Coffee.
3: Yeah, I'm
2: the manager. Well, first of all, Louisa was a customer here. She was buying her double espresso and caramel, sugar-free caramel every day. So we just got talking after a little while and found that she was into art, and she wanted to kind of do some work in the garden and keep it tidy and improve it and everything. And I was like, yeah, why not? Let's work together and do something. So she just started painting the stones and just tidying up and just making it more presentable, because we used to have a lot of smokers and people just abusing the place. We just got started there, and you know, started off with stones, and then it got to art, and then we started doing her exhibition. And yeah, it was really good. I definitely think it definitely gave her some space in her brain to just not think about negative things and just be positive, and just, yeah. So I think it does definitely had a positive impact. So yeah, we haven't had many other patients come through yet, but as they approach us, we'll always give them the hospitality and the place to do their stuff if they want to. Just come down and just we'll have a chat. I think so. What do you think?
4: Yes, definitely.
2: Yeah. I think so, yeah.

0: Well, that was Jackson Browne with Stay. And before that, Louisa Nomikos, who spent 3 months in hospital and found a whole bunch of different things to do. Anyway, time for this now.
1: From Kingsbury to Northolt.
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0: And just for change, it's me, Peter Hanson, reading the local news because everybody else is ill. So, So, the local news. Here's a look at some of those news stories from across Harrow, Ealing and Wembley. In Harrow, a new £1.4 million skills programme is being launched to help local people into work. The scheme will offer training in areas including health and social care, business services and education, without ranging from qualifications and digital skills to CV writing and interview preparation. Successful learners will also have access to guaranteed interviews with participating employers. Now, also in Harrow, proposals have been put forward to turn part of the historic Harrow College site into a new GP and healthcare centre. In Ealing, businesses have criticised a new council charge for displaying advertising boards outside their premises. Traders now need a licence, costing £175 a year. Ealing Council says the scheme is intended to help keep pavements safe and accessible. And there's a new addition to Acton Town Centre, where TK Maxx has opened at the Oaks Shopping Centre. Oh dear, don't tell my wife. Anyway, the new store occupies the former Wilco premises, which has been empty for almost 3 years. And finally, Brent students have been celebrating their GCSE results, with schools across the borough reporting some strong performances. So that's the local news. And now I'm going to go into what's on. So here's a pick of what's going on. At Harrow, Headstone Manor and Museum, there's a chance to explore a special exhibition celebrating the museum's 40th anniversary. It looks back at 4 decades of the museum and the people and stories that have helped preserve Harrow's local community. And with the museum set in the grounds of Headstone Manor, admission to the museum is free. Now, I also know that tomorrow there's an event on at Headstone Manor. And I believe David Squire's singing there. So he'll be talking to us a little bit later about that, I'm sure. And in Ealing, there are plenty of free activities taking place in Ealing's libraries this week. At Ealing Central Library on Thursday afternoon, HUK Ealing has a digital champion session offering help and support with computers and games. And for families, Acton Town Hall Library has a free story time on Friday morning at 10:30. And in Wembley, if you fancy getting outdoors, there's a free Walking for Health session at Barnum Park in Wembley Tuesday morning.
1: This is Radio Harrow.
0: Well, there you go. And I said, there you go. That's a terrible thing to say on the radio. So I didn't say that. If you're listening, Program Control, no, that wasn't me. Oh, dear. Well, after this, we're going to go to Costa. So, David, if you're listening, you give us a call in. Here's Paul Simon and Kodachrome.

0: It's Paul Simon with Kodachrome, and the other day I was having to explain to some of our young, very young presenters what Kodachrome was. It was a split group, half new. And for those who don't know, Kodachrome, a slide film by Kodak. Very good quality film as well, if you're into photography. On the line, hopefully, is David. Are you there, David?
1: I'm still here. I'm here. I will be here.
0: Excellent. Now, I do have one track that you asked for earlier, lined up.
1: Oh, good.
0: And by the Beatles. So.
1: Okay, cool.
0: So we got that.
1: So that was for Manju, dedicating to Nisha, and she said anything by the Beatles would be great for her. I've got another couple of... It's funny, you know, you played that lovely well-being segment earlier.
0: Yeah.
1: With Louisa Nomikos.
0: Yeah.
1: And you were talking, I believe, with Jeff, who's the manager at Costa.
0: That's right, yes.
1: Well, coincidentally, I spoke to lovely barista here, Sandra, and she wanted to make a dedication. She said they've got a very supportive boss, and that's Jeff. So he's very supportive and very encouraging. So it's lovely to have him.
0: Well, that is good. I chatted with him, you know, David, and I couldn't believe just how accommodating he was, and he wasn't at all worried. He said, "Yeah, anything we can do to make their life better." I mean, what a great guy, eh?
1: Absolutely, and he came across lovely on the broadcast as well, on the interview.
0: That's great. It's so nice to know, isn't it? I mean, you know, and it's good that independently he's starting to think of him.
1: Absolutely, that was a nice little comment there. I've got one more. I don't know if you've got anything by the Arctic Monkeys, especially Do I Want to Know.
0: I will have a look. We're getting tight on time, so what we will do is if we can't play it this week, we will play it next week. But why don't you give them a shout out now?
1: I will do. That's from Al to his nan, Layla, who's in hospital, and he was asking for Do I Want to Know by the Arctic Monkeys.
0: Okay.
1: So wish you well, Layla.
0: Right, so we'll have a look and see if we can squeeze that in. Anything else?
1: No, but just to say thank you for mentioning that my choir, more than just a choir, we'll be singing tomorrow at 1:20 at Headstone Manor for the village fete. There's going to be lots of stalls and food, and there's another choir, the Indie Choir. There's dancing and singing, and it's going to be a really interesting, lovely family and community day. That's 12:00 at Headstone Manor Museum. So I'd really recommend that as a lovely place to be on holiday Monday.
0: It's good. And we're going to do a piece about your choir, because your choir is quite interesting as well, isn't it, David? The reason you set it up.
1: Yes, absolutely. Definitely worth chatting about.
0: So we're going to do that as a well-being segment and record that later. And another one of those good news stories, I think. All right. If that's it from your end, come back to the studio and...
1: I'll participate in the goodbye.
0: Yeah, and in the meantime, here's the Beatles with She Loves You.
1: Thank you.
0: I hope. Oh, no, it's not. Okay. Hang on, I'm going to re-cue that and put it on the right track this time. Human error, David. I would try and blame somebody else, but there's nobody else to blame. It was me all along.
1: Okay, I'll be down in a minute.
0: Okay, Beatles with She Loves You.

0: Boogie Nights. That was for, let me just have a look, Paul and Steve. And coming up is, I tell you what, I haven't queued up. Hello, David, you're back in. You're on, don't worry.
1: Yeah, I'm back in, refreshed back in, from
0: Costa. So refreshed, yeah. So we've got to squeeze this one in. It's for Tiffany. And she wants Paint It Black by the Rolling Stones. We like that, don't we?
1: It's a great song.
0: It is, isn't it? 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This is for Tiffany in Harrow.

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1: Well, before the advert that we had there, that was Paint It Black by the Rolling Stones. And as David and I said, we enjoyed that, didn't we?
2: Very much so, yes.
1: Yeah, and Tim's here just warming his vocal cords up.
3: I'm warming the old vocal cords.
1: You are, yeah.
3: doing my breathing exercises. And
1: oh, are you? You try that.
3: Drinking lots of coffee.
1: I'm not sure Programme Control said that was what we should be doing.
3: Oh, I've had caffeine helps.
1: I'm a
3: cappuccino, please.
1: Yes. And it's all about me, yes. Anyway, you've been listening to the Radio Harrow Request Show, but coming up straight after us is Tim, who's sitting in for Pierre.
3: Yeah.
1: Who's not very well, and as are a couple of our presenters, David, aren't they? They're off ill as well.
2: They are. They've left the space open for you and I to do our talking and meeting people. And I had a very nice chat. There was the trio that I spoke to upstairs, Derek, Juanita and Cynthia. They were lovely, and Derek was saying he would be interested in being a Radio Harrow presenter, so I gave him our contact details. Mm. But he said he likes talking too much and has lots of opinions. I said, well, then
3: he'll do the news.
1: Very well, won't he?
2: Yes.
1: And we're going to labour the point a bit, but your choir's on tomorrow at Headstone Manor.
2: Yes.
1: And I think, why not labour it? Because
2: why not? It's a fabulous choir. It's a charity choir set up 17 years ago. And it's for people affected by social isolation and mental illness. And all the people that come to sing have been affected in some way, either carers or lived experience of mental ill health. And we come together every week. We meet throughout the year, just have a couple of weeks off, and get together every week at Victoria Hall. We sing and chat and drink coffee and tea and have cakes, and people bring in food. And it's a very lovely time. And we go on outings and we do performances in Harrow, and we've done beyond. We've sung for the Archbishop of Canterbury, and we've sung for the King of England and Prince Harry. And we go on. And tomorrow we'll be doing a 20-minute set at Headstone Manor at 1:20 p.m. So if you're around in Harrow, come and see us then.
1: Fantastic. So that's it for the Request Show. Thank you, David.
2: Thank you.
1: And thank you, everybody, for listening. If we didn't get you in this week, we promise to say hello next week.

0: Good. I was not going to say good morning. I'm used to doing the mornings, you see. It's Tim Harrison sitting in for Pierre. This is Rock and Radiotherapy. Got some great tracks for you today. Peter tells me that was for Hannah and Jess, that last track, by the way, the ABBA one, Eagle. So there you go. We got that in. Thank you for Peter for a great show. Say again. Oh, here he is.
1: Are we on this one or that one?
0: Are we on one of them? Yeah.
2: Hello. Have a great show, won't you, Tim?
0: I will.
2: Yeah.
0: I hope so. Well, let's let the audience be the judge of that.
2: It's always a fantastic show when Tim's at the helm.
0: I'll do my best.
2: Take care. See you.
0: Take care. Going to start the show off today with some Del Shannon. I'm going to do a little tribute to Dolly Parton, of course, and be playing some of her tracks. So here is Del Shannon with Runaway.

0: Del Shannon, Runaway. So, sadly, Dolly Parton passed away last week. I was very saddened by that. I think she was a fantastic artist, and she did so much for people. Always knew where she came from, never forgot her roots, never forgot who she was. She was a very formidable force. So, and it's a tough industry, music, isn't it? It's a very tough industry, and she weathered all of that. Pushed herself forward. She resisted the opportunity to be part of a duo. She just wanted to do her thing, and she stuck with it. I'd like to play a family tribute, and this is from Brian Seeger, who's part of the family, and this is his tribute to Dolly.
1: Hey, everyone. My name is Brian Seeger, son of Cassie Parton, and I'm representing the Parton and Owens family today, announcing the passing of my Aunt Dolly, Rebecca Parton Dean. Sister, sis, Aunt Granny to one generation, and Gigi to the next. This video announcement is something Dolly asked of me years ago, before I fully absorbed it as a future reality. As her head of security for more than two decades, a role my father Larry held before me, I have imagined the heaviness of this moment, but haven't truly felt it until now. It is an honor that is mixed with absolute pride and great sadness. But sadness lies with us, not with Dolly. Dolly has lived in the light and is in the arms of Jesus, surely met by Carl, her parents, and countless others who have watched her and longed for her to meet them in the heavens. I first went on the road with Dolly as a kid, getting a taste of the road life in the early 1980s. Dolly opened doors not just for me, but for her entire family to reach the potential we didn't even know was possible. Dolly also opened doors for generations of singers, songwriters, musicians, and dreamers from every walk of life and across every continent. By her example, we believed that anything was possible. She never saw a door she couldn't open, and the doors she opened made and changed history. My family and I have shared a lifetime of beautiful memories with Dolly, but so have you. She has always been on your television, your record player, your CD, and on your phone playlist, becoming an extended part of your family whether you liked it or not. Our family and the team she has entrusted with her legacy will work diligently to ensure her spirit will live with us forever. Dolly was a farmer, just like her daddy. He farmed the soil, she farmed songs and happiness. Dolly called me and said she wants to rest in a beautiful bed of plush cotton because after a life wearing heavy rhinestones, she finally deserves to be comfortable and have some rest. Rest in peace, Aunt Dolly, Aunt Granny, Gigi. May God bless Dolly Parton, and may God bless you all. She will always love you.
0: Fantastic, Brian Seeger. Now I'm going to play two tracks that of Dolly Parton's. We normally don't play two tracks of an artist, but obviously in this case I think it's an exception. Now the first one is 9 to 5, one of her most famous ones.

A very sad loss, Dolly Parton, who died last week. Next track, I've got Barry Manilow, and I chose this because, well, the title, Can't Smile Without You, I think is kind of appropriate.

Barry Manilow, Can't Smile Without You. As you know, I'm sitting in for Pierre today. I was presenting his show. Unfortunately, Pierre isn't too well, and we wish him all the best. And let's hope to see him back again next week in fine fettle. I've got a track for you now. This is Billy Fury, I'll Never Find Another You.

Written by Jerry Goffin and Carol King, first released, by American singer Tony Orlando on his blues on his Bless You album. So I can't read properly, I've got the wrong glasses on, from 1961. That was Benny Fury's version. He released a cover song as a single, which peaked at number 5 on the record retailer Top 50 in 1962, he says. Sorry, yes, I beg your pardon, it was 1962. We're on WhatsApp today, so 0208 869 3959. I'm getting occasional dropouts on WhatsApp. I don't mean people who are dropouts, obviously. What I mean is WhatsApp dips every now and again, but should be okay. If you'd like to WhatsApp in, just say hi. I'd love to hear from you. Perhaps we could do the register. I know Pierre likes to do a register, so would you be interested in doing that? Here's some Julie Andrews in the meantime.

The one and only Julie Andrews. I could have danced all night. I couldn't dance all night. I don't think I could dance at all, really. When I dance, they bring in the ambulance, and I have to say, no, it's okay, I'm just trying to dance. So just relax. That was from the musical My Fair Lady, and that was written by Frederick Lowe and lyrics by Alan J. Lerner. Published in 1956. Going to give a shout out, hello now, to Sue from Lowell. She's emailed in, WhatsApped in to say hi. She's here listening to the show. And anybody else, please WhatsApp in 0208 869 3959. I've got a little story about a little cat late in just a second. First, John Denver.

we did the decent thing. We let her in and took her downstairs, took her outside because we were hoping it would have mummy nearby, basically. But there's no show from the mother, I'm afraid. There was a Tom out there, and he was sort of parading around the perimeter, but he looked the spitting image of the kitten. But it's unusual for a Tom to look after kittens. Obviously, they're more likely to attack them. So we waited a bit longer. No joy. Took her in overnight. I gave her some food. I do already have a cat, so I have all my cat kit there. My Kit Kat. And basically, I took her along today to the vets. A quick shout out for Medivet in Watford. They've got a 24-hour emergency service there. And they scanned the kitten. Unfortunately, the kitten doesn't have a tag, doesn't have a microchip. So I'm unable to locate an owner. Now, I'm in Harrow, HA1 area. Obviously, if anybody has lost a kitten in HA1 area, please, if you could WhatsApp the studio, is the best option. It's 0208 869 3959, or anybody who knows anybody that might own this cat. I have a feeling that she is the daughter of a feral cat, so I don't honestly know whether she belongs to anybody or not. If she doesn't, it looks like we may well be adopting another cat. So my first cat will be very pleased about that. So with that in mind, I thought I'd play this track for the cat. This is Mud, the cat crept in.

0: That's Marg the Cat trapped in for all the cats all over on the planet, wherever they are. That was for you, so I haven't forgotten you.
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Wow. That was 1956. And did you know, you wouldn't have known, that was 3 years before I was born. So obviously, there I was floating around in whatever happens before we're born. And I heard that, no doubt, and many, many other great bits of music from those days and thought, yep, I'm coming to Earth. It sounds good there. So, anyway, here's some Rick Astley. If you remember in the early YouTube days, people used to Rickroll people, and they used to use this track. My daughter used to do this to me regularly. This is Never Gonna Give You Up.

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Black Velvet, written by Canadian songwriters Christopher Ward and David Tyson. And recorded by Canadian singer-songwriter Alana Miles. You know, that was released in 1989, and that was from her first studio album, in fact. It doesn't seem that long ago. Isn't that terrible? To me, that seems quite recent, but actually was, I'm not going to even work out how long ago that was. That's far too long ago. I can't do mathematics on air. Some Elvis now, Love Me Tender. Love me.

He's lovely, isn't he, Elvis? That was really nice. I enjoy that greatly. 0208 869 3959. Still time to come and say hi to me. And I might have a riddle for you a bit later. It's going to get exciting now. Here's some Tom Jones first. Daughter of Darkness.

Mr. Tom Jones, Daughter of Darkness. That doesn't sound anything like Welsh. I've just insulted the whole nation of Wales. I do apologise for that. I've got a riddle for you. So here it goes, the riddle. Let's see if you can get this. Let's see who can get this one. We've got a while to go, so you've got lots of time to guess. So, I have keys, but open no doors. I have strings, but I hold no kite. I make music by day and night. What am I? Answers on a postcard, 0208 869 3959. Let's see who the lucky winner is going to be. Here's Cliff. I know we had him earlier with the Shadows, but here he is.

That's Cliff going on the summer holiday. Have you been on your summer holidays yet? Because if you haven't, it's the end of summer pretty much. I am guilty of that. I haven't been on holiday at all this year. And there are sound reasons for that. But that's because I never got round to it, which I think is sound reasoning. I hope you, if you've had a holiday, did you have a good time? Let me know, 0288 869 3959. Tell us about your holiday, or if you've got a holiday plan, because sometimes it's quite nice to go late in the year, isn't it? So I had a riddle before Cliff just now, and I'll read that one again. So I have keys, but open no doors. I have strings, but I hold no kite. I make music by day and night. What am I? Do you know? 0208 869 3959. WhatsApp in, let me know what your guess is, and the winner will get absolutely nothing, but they will get the pleasure of knowing that they're correct and a mention on the radio too for no extra money. So it's not just radio, this is Radio Harrow.

Bonnie Tyler, Total Eclipse of the Heart. Hey, news just in. I had a phone call from Greg. Greg came in with the answer to the riddle. Was he correct? Was he not correct? Yes, he was correct. He wants a car. So if anybody's got an old banger that they want to get rid of, Greg is your man, and we'll have it sent straight round. But thanks for phoning in, Greg. Fantastic. I'm not going to tell you what the guess was, what the correct answer is. Also, Sue has also got the correct answer. That's two of you so far. So obviously it's, I don't know, it's, that's good, isn't it? Well done, you. I'm going to keep this thing running for a little bit. So basically the riddle is, I have keys, but I open no doors. I have strings, but I hold no kite. I make music by day and night. What am I? Answers on a postcard, 0208 869 3959.

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0: talking
1: Eagles' new kid in town. This is Tim Harrison sitting in for Pierre on the Rock and Rodeo Therapy. Rodeo Therapy? Did I say rodeo or radio? But you know what I mean. I've got a riddle going. So I have keys, but I open no doors. I have strings, but I hold no kite. I make music by day and night. What am I? If you know the answer to that, we have two correct answers already. If you know the answer, it's 0208 869 3959. I look forward to hearing from you on WhatsApp, or you can also phone in if you want to. I'm quite happy about that, so please do. I've got the hang of the phone a bit more now.

It's also a track that goes on a little bit longer than I actually anticipated. My CD player is reading out a bit of an erroneous figure, or it's set incorrectly probably. It's telling me it's got 51 minutes left, but I know it hasn't. So I jumped the gun a little bit, but I let it play because I'm that kind of guy. That's love, isn't it? That's amore. And so I'm going to play a track called That's Amore. Why not? Sounds like a good idea to me.

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Jackie Wilson, The Sweetest Feeling. That was 1968. When I was a kid, I think we moved to Pinner in 1968. All the way from Rainers Lane, we travelled by boat to wash up on the shores of Pinner, and there we were. But next track is a kind of link to that Jackie Wilson song. This is Van Morrison, Jackie Wilson Said.

Van Morrison, Jackie Wilson said. A quick hello to Veronica, who WhatsApped in earlier. Hi, Veronica. Thank you for listening. Hope you enjoy the rest of the show. We've got, just over half an hour left. It goes very, very fast. I really enjoy doing these shows, so it goes too fast. But never mind. I've got a little bit of Jackson Browne for you now. This is Lights and Virtues.

0: That's Jackson Browne with a track called Lights and Virtues. Did you know, this made me laugh a bit, actually. Excuse the adolescent behaviour. But that was mixed by an engineer called David Tickle. And I think that's a fantastic surname, David Tickle.
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0: Well, it tickled me anyway.

0: Fantastic, isn't it? So the Black, anyone who had a heart, now it's that time. Now, no, Pierre usually does a register around, probably a while ago, but anyway, I'm going to do it now. But so far, who have we got? We have Veronica is listening. Hello, Veronica. Sue has been listening since the beginning of the show, which I really appreciate. Thank you. And, of course, Greg, who got the correct answer, as did Sue, actually, to my riddle. I'm going to bring up the riddle again. Anybody else would like to register for today's show? 0208 869 3959. WhatsApp is working. It drops out occasionally, but you should be able to get it. Quick one then, the riddle. I have keys, but open no doors. I have strings, but I hold no kite. I make music by day and night. What am I? Answers on a postcard, 0208 869 3959. Now, I recall a gypsy woman.
1: Silver coins.

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Fantastic stuff there. I feel like dancing, I don't know about you, I feel like a bit of Leo Sayer, and here he is.

Leo, Say How You Make Me Feel Like Dancing. That's back all. I was young when that was out. So, the riddle, I have keys but open no doors. I have strings but I hold no kite. I make my music by day or night. What am I? We have two correct answers. So, I'm going to make the reveal shortly. So, 0208 869 3959 if you know the answer to that riddle. No.

BG's, no less fun. How deep is your love? So, earlier I gave you a riddle, and we have two lucky listeners who had that correct. We had Greg with the correct answer, and also Sue, and she also had the correct answer. I'll read it one more time, but I am going to give you the great reveal. So the riddle is, I have keys, but open no doors. I have strings, but I hold no kite. I make music by day and night. What am I? And the answer is, drum roll, more drum roll, continuing to drum roll, hold on to your seats, this is one of the longest drum rolls in radio history. Oh, was that it? So the answer is a piano. The answer is a piano. I have no keys, but I open. I have keys, but I open no doors. I have strings, but I hold no kite. I make music by day or night. What am I? I am a piano. So well done, Greg, and well done, Sue. It's quite obvious when you hear it, I suppose, isn't it? So, yeah. Anyway, that was good fun. Hope you enjoyed that. The hour is nearly up. Well, the 2 hours, rather, is nearly up, and I've really enjoyed presenting the show today. Looking forward to Pierre's return next week. A couple more tracks to squeeze in. Here's Alma Cogan.

Dreamboat, Alma Cogan. There's always a time left for Dr. Hook. This is When You're in Love with a Beautiful Woman.

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Johnny Cash, Ring of Fire. It's come to the time, that time again. It's the end of the show. I really love being here. Thank you ever so much for listening. As I say, Pierre should be back next week with more of the Rock and Rodeo Therapy. I'm going to go out with Rocking All Over the World. This is Status Quo. Have a fantastic week. Love you all.

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5: I never met you, but I wanted to invite you to the party. And you walked in with those green eyes, never stolen by nobody. And they flicker to the future for a moment I could picture. Then you touched me

tropical climes, there are certain times of day when all the citizens retire to take their clothes off and perspire. It's one of those rules the greatest fools obey, because the sun is far too sultry and one must avoid its ultraviolet ray. The natives grieve when the white men leave their huts, because they're obviously, definitely nuts. Mad dogs and Englishmen go out in the midday sun. The Japanese don't care to, the Chinese wouldn't dare to. Hindus and Argentines sleep firmly from 12 to 1. But Englishmen detest a siesta. In the Philippines they have lovely screens to protect you from the glare. In the Malay states there are hats like plates which the Britishers won't wear. At 12 noon the natives swoon and no further work is done.

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That though the English are effete, they're quite impervious to heat. When the white man rides, every native hides in glee. Because the simple creatures hope he will impale his soul a topee on a tree. It seems such a shame when the English claim the earth, that they give rise to such hilarity and mirth. Mad dogs and Englishmen go out in the midday sun. The toughest Burmese bandit can never understand it. In Rangoon, the heat of noon is just what the natives shun. They put the Scotch or rye down and lie down. In a jungle town where the sun beats down to the rage of man and beast, the English garb of the English Saab merely gets a bit more creased.

0: Sunday sun. The smallest melee rabbit deplores its foolish habit. In Hong Kong, they strike a gong and fire off a noonday gun to reprimand each inmate who's in late. In the mangrove swamps where the python romps, there is peace from 12 to 2. Even caribous lie around and snooze, for there's nothing else to do. In Bengal, to move at all is seldom, if ever, done. But mad dogs and Englishmen go out in the midday, out in the midday, out in the midday, out in the midday, out in the midday, out in the midday, out in the midday sun.
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1: My dad said he knew our house like the back of his hand, but when the fire got going, he couldn't see the back of his hand. 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Dad and me went through the bedroom window. 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

Struck Romeo, sing the streets a serenade, laying everybody low with a love song that he made. Find the streetlight, steps out of the shade, says something like, "You and me, babe, how about it?" Juliet says, "Hey, it's Romeo, you nearly give me a heart attack.

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Both dirty, both mean. 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And I dreamed your dream for you, and now your dream is real.

0: Cole Porter and Noel Coward to Lloyd Webber and George Gershwin. 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